0: take a high nigga pie.
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0: Yo, what's up, man? 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

0: You've just had a heavy session of electroshock therapy, and you're more relaxed than you've been in weeks. All those childhood traumas magically wiped away, along with most of your personality.
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of us are caught in words. One must be free of the word, the symbol, the idea, the conclusion.

was way too far out in the world, but I still put on for my city. I was handing out too much milk money, too much kitten, ass and titties. I lost my voice like a pastor, faster than a Harlem shimmy. But I guess that's what you get for trying to make heartbreak pretty.

One of the greatest entertainers I've ever had the pleasure of listening to. I first met this marvelous gentleman back at Folk City, way down in the old Folk City, where the parking lot is now. Without further ado, ladies, the great blues recording artist. Here he is.

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We return you now to your regularly scheduled program.

minds, broken visions, collected masses, chose this way of life, smiling the quest of learning, burning eternal inside the science, travel the lanes of shadow pathways, cryptic sources, the language of poetry, hold the hands of mystic living, no answers to your questions of life, silence in the vessel, the cry riots, the sound plays, calm the

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I conquer Lex Luthor with my teddy bear. I, Spike Jackson, J.

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I pray for the last.

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Now the stage is bare, and I'm standing there with emptiness all around. And if he won't come back to me, then they can bring the curtain down.

Thursday night. Re-up gang is definitely in the house. It's about 8 niggas. Bottle count somewhere around 16. Upwards of 100 shots of Patron.

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Laying down one night, would Papa tell Mama? Would Papa tell Mama? Little boy Boogie.